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6: Here's a look at your weather on Q Hit Music. Mainly clear tonight with a low of 60. Daytime highs approaching 85. Tomorrow, partly cloudy skies. That's your updated forecast from Shaw Local Radio. Currently, it's 84 degrees.
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4: Here's a look at your weather on Q Hit Music. Mainly clear tonight with a low of 60. Daytime highs approaching 85. Tomorrow, partly cloudy skies. That's your updated forecast from Shaw Local Radio. Currently, it's 84 degrees.
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5: Here's a look at your weather on Q Hit Music. Mainly clear tonight with a low of 60. Daytime highs approaching 85. Tomorrow, partly cloudy skies. That's your updated forecast from Shaw Local Radio. Currently, it's 84 degrees.
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5: Here's a look at your weather on Q Hit Music. Mainly clear tonight with a low of 60. Daytime highs approaching 85. Tomorrow, partly cloudy skies. That's your updated forecast from Shaw Local Radio. Currently, it's 84 degrees.
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We won't waste your time rambling on and on with mumbo jumbo. 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
2: Here's a look at your weather on Q Hit Music. Mainly clear tonight with a low of 60. Daytime highs approaching 85. Tomorrow, partly cloudy skies. That's your updated forecast from Shaw Local Radio. Currently, it's 84 degrees.
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3: Here's a look at your weather on Q Hit Music. Mainly clear tonight with a low of 60. Daytime highs approaching 85. Tomorrow, partly cloudy skies. That's your updated forecast from Shaw Local Radio. Currently, it's 84 degrees.
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0: Taylor Swift, Elizabeth Taylor, Alex Warren, and Fever Dream. And Todd here playing the hits on the radio. Benson Boone, Ariana Grande, more coming up. By the way, New York Times survey shows 61% of respondents have changed their habits in recent months, giving up certain products or reducing the number of groceries, the amount of them they buy to sort of cut back. I mean, it's one of those things when the economy goes a little crazy, you find ways to make do and not have all the things you normally have. It just makes common sense to do that.
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3: Here's a look at your weather on Q Hit Music. Mainly clear tonight with a low of 60. Daytime highs approaching 85. Tomorrow, partly cloudy skies. That's your updated forecast from Shaw Local Radio. Currently, it's 84 degrees.
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There are more good days together.

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0: Gracie Abrams, That's So True, and Olivia Rodrigo and Bad Ideas, right? Over the weekend, the long holiday weekend, Star Wars, Mandalorian, and Grogu. Yep, it was number one. No, big shock there. 81.9 million in the top five. Also was Obsession, Michael, The Devil Wears Prada 2, and The Sheep Detectives.
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1: Here's a look at your weather on Q Hit Music. Partly cloudy overnight with lows around 60. A mix of clouds and sun again Tuesday, highs level off around 85. That's your updated forecast from Shaw Local Radio. Right now, 66.
2: Did you miss us? Okay, you don't have to answer that. We already know you did. Let's get back to it on Q Hit Music.

Okay, here's one. You know why the cow jumped over the moon? Because he was listening to some hot tunes? I don't know. Here's another one on Q Hit Music.

We won't waste your time rambling on and on with mumbo jumbo. Here's another hit on Q Hit Music.

uplifting and inspiring you've been for me for all this time. And I love you, and no one is freaking funnier or smarter.

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2: Here's a look at your weather on Q Hit Music. Partly cloudy overnight with lows around 60. A mix of clouds and sun again Tuesday, highs level off around 85. That's your updated forecast from Shaw Local Radio. Right now, 66.
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1: Here's a look at your weather on Q Hit Music. Partly cloudy overnight with lows around 60. A mix of clouds and sun again Tuesday, highs level off around 85. That's your updated forecast from Shaw Local Radio. Right now, 66.
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1: Here's a look at your weather on Q Hit Music. Mainly cloudy overnight with a low of 61. High temperatures reach up to 85 Tuesday. Cloudy skies with a few peaks of sun. That's your updated forecast from Shaw Local Radio. Right now, 64.
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Okay, here's one. You know why the cow jumped over the moon? Because he was listening to some hot tunes? I don't know. Here's another one on Q Hit Music.

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2: Here's a look at your weather on Q Hit Music. Mainly cloudy overnight with a low of 61. High temperatures reach up to 85 Tuesday. Cloudy skies with a few peaks of sun. That's your updated forecast from Shaw Local Radio. Right now, 64.
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3: Mainly cloudy skies expected today with daytime highs approaching 85. Partly cloudy skies tonight, lows dip down to about 60. That's your updated forecast from Shaw Local Radio. Right now, it's 63 degrees.
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1: Hey, good morning. I hope you had a great weekend. I learned something over the weekend. How long chicken lasts in the fridge? Just about 24 hours. I put a live one in there, and then the next morning, it was dead. So I'm joking. I would never do that. No, I put the eggs in there, and then they were still dead the next morning. So. Sabrina Carpenter on the way. Ella Langley coming up. Let's get folded, shall we? Lonnie, good morning.

That meal was delicious. I need something sweet to wash it down with. Thankfully, Q-Hit Music has me covered. 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

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Don't hesitate to meditate. There are more good days together.

0: He cannot do wrong. It's Ella Langley, choosing Texas. She's got the number 1, 2, and 3 songs on top of the charts right now because she's that good. And her bucket list, to add a saxophone player to her band.
1: Really?

0: Happy birthday if today is your birthday or yours. It's World Dracula Day. How about that? There's a day just for Dracula. Maybe we'll play Tame Impala later on today. Cherry Dessert Day. Blueberry Cheesecake Day. Paper Airplane Day. Are you good at making paper airplanes? I'm horrible at it. I'm just horrible at making paper airplanes. I mean, I can make a basic one, but any more than a basic one, they're garbage. Ride, Sally, ride. It's World Lindy Hop Day. And finally, World Redhead Day. You got a little thing for redheads. Just going to throw that out there for you. Olivia Dean's on the way.
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7: Mainly cloudy skies expected today with daytime highs approaching 85. Partly cloudy skies tonight, lows dip down to about 60. That's your updated forecast from Shaw Local Radio. Right now, 61.
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0: All right, time for the good news. It's gone, gone, gone. Good news is, well, we have to say adieu, goodbye to K-9 Adele. She's a K-9 officer from Denver. She didn't die, so let's not get a little upset here. She just retired. Yeah, how about that? After, what, 8-year career, helped seize over $1 million in narcotics. The department put up a tribute, the Denver Police Department. Adele was always giving her all, and her record speaks for itself. Adele, without a doubt, has made an extraordinary difference in keeping our community safe and has truly earned her reputation as top dog. Adele, off to retire now. Not crossing the Rainbow Bridge yet. Just going to live her best life now.
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0: Beautiful. Bosnie Camilla Cabello, good morning. Penrod, what do you need to know? Ed Sheeran parted ways with his record label, Warner Music. Not sure why, just wants to do his own thing. Doja Cat's going to be taking a long break after this world tour. Just needs some time to decompress. Kesha's going to be starting off on a world tour. How about that? And she's got some new music coming out. Ray J got knocked out during that celebrity MMA match that happened over the weekend. Couldn't have happened to a nicer guy. Johnny Manziel, quarterback, he won. He was great at it. K-pop Demon Hunter's finally getting a physical release of the Blu-ray and DVD. I don't even have a DVD player. Why are people still buying those things? I don't get that. Ellie Goulding's got a new album coming out. Mandalorian and Grogu, horrible box office opening. Lowest ever for a Disney movie. Yeah. Charlie XCX did some acting while we're talking about it. Said she felt like she had no control. She fully became the character. How about that? Diplo says his DJ set at his son's graduation, kindergarten graduation, most important set of his life. And congratulations to Demi Lovato making it through her first year of marriage to Jordan Lutz.
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10: Mainly cloudy skies expected today, with daytime highs approaching 85. Partly cloudy skies tonight, lows dip down to about 60. That's your updated forecast from Shaw Local Radio. Right now, 61.
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8: Mainly cloudy skies expected today with daytime highs approaching 85. Partly cloudy skies tonight, lows dip down to about 60. That's your updated forecast from Shaw Local Radio. Right now, 61.
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So apparently Justin Timberlake's wife gave him an ultimatum recently. Yeah. You got to knock off this drinking. You got to get yourself together or we're not staying together.

They say April showers bring May flowers, but our hits have been in full bloom all year long. 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

0: many hot dogs you think you can eat? Think you can eat a lot of hot dogs? You think you could be a competitive eater? At one point in my life, I think I could have. Anymore? No, I can't because I'm on the fat shot, so I can't eat as much anymore. I could give the old college try, but I think it wouldn't work out very well for me. Joey Chestnut's going to defend his title this year at Nathan's Famous Hot Dogs Eating Contest that happens on the 4th of July. Now, he's on probation after pleading guilty to a misdemeanor battery charge in Indiana. So that happened back in April. He slapped somebody in the face at a bar. So, yeah, he was pretty drunk. Didn't remember the whole incident. So apparently the Major League Eating, that's a thing, Major League Eating, said the incident will not violate his code of conduct since it happened outside any sanctioned event. So he's going to go see if he can eat more hot dogs than he did before. Set a new hot dog eating world record.
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10: Mainly cloudy skies expected today with daytime highs approaching 85. Partly cloudy skies tonight, lows dip down to about 60. That's your updated forecast from Shaw Local Radio. Right now, it's 63 degrees.
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We won't waste your time rambling on and on with mumbo jumbo. 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

0: I got to love the American girls. I love the American girls. So over the weekend, a big event happened. The Enhanced Games. Enhanced Games. That's basically like the Olympic Games. But all the people playing in it, performing in it, competing in it, are using testosterone, human growth hormone, peptides, anabolic steroids, other banned substances in the events like the Olympics. So how about that? Swimmers are also allowed to wear types of super suits that has led to world records. Yeah, but here's the thing, though. Only one world record was broken over the weekend in this whole Enhanced Games. I believe it was the 50-meter freestyle. Yeah, that's it. Out of all the other events that happened, one world record. So is it really making that big a difference to have these athletes enhanced? I think we can argue no, it doesn't. Because you would think all the world records would be broken, destroyed by people who are on performance-enhancing drugs. No, they were not. So I say let everybody take whatever they want. If their gonads explode because running too fast and they're overloading it with testosterone, that's their own fault.
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0: Lola, Messi, Penrod. Did you get out to the movie theater over the weekend? Yes, brand new movie, new Star Wars. The Mandalorian and Grogu, the latest Star Wars film to hit the theaters, opened up at the box office with a measly $102 million for Memorial Day weekend. Yeah, worldwide they're estimating $165, which makes this the lowest Star Wars opening basically ever. Yeah, when you adjust for inflation and things like that. So, not too good. And not only that, I mean, Pedro Pascal, he's the star of it. That little, Grogu guy really didn't command the people to come out there. How about that? Even the Rotten Tomatoes, not a very good score on Rotten Tomatoes. So, critics not very happy with the movie as well. Did you go see it? I'd love to hear what your thoughts are. 888-PENROD1. You can always email me, penrodradio@gmail.com, or just Penrod Radio on all the socials. Let me know what you think, because I do want to go see the movie.
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8: Mainly cloudy skies expected today, with daytime highs approaching 85. Partly cloudy skies tonight, lows dip down to about 60. That's your updated forecast from Shaw Local Radio. Right now, it's 63 degrees.
9: Did you miss us? 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

New stuff, Bieber, Speed Demon. Speaking of Speed Demon, congratulations to Felix Rosenquist. He won the Indianapolis 500 over the weekend. And also, Catherine Legg, she raced the Coca-Cola 600 after the Indy 500. However, she crashed, finished 31st. Congratulations to her for doing it. Baby.

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You're not going to believe this. That's Dracula taming Paula. Today is World Dracula Day. Yeah, how about that? We always celebrate today. Happy birthday if it's your birthday or anniversary. If we miss it over the weekend, happy day.

0: Yeah, like I said, it's World Dracula Day. It's also Blueberry Cheesecake Day.
1: Ooh,
0: that sounds delicious. So it is National Cherry Dessert Day. So does that mean any dessert, as long as it's got cherries, they're fine? National Paper Airplane Day. Sally Ridale Day. World Lindy Hop Day. And finally, World Redhead Day. Mmm. I love me redheads. I really do. My wife's not a redhead, but she knows I like redheads. A lot of the actresses that are redheads, big fans of the redhead. Mm-mm-mm. Love me a redhead. Sorry, I better just play some music.
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10: Cloudy skies with a few peaks of sun today, with daytime highs approaching 85. Partly cloudy skies tonight, lows dip down to about 60. That's your updated forecast from Shaw Local Radio. Currently, it's 68 degrees.
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0: I hear the same.
1: A lot of people traveling over the weekend. I think I saw reports where it was like going to be one of the busiest Memorial Day roadway holidays ever. Yeah. But you know, bad drivers are everywhere. But this new report is warning states which has the worst road rage. This is according to research from Consumer Affairs. Louisiana, number one on the list. Nearly 60% of the state's fatal crashes and traffic deaths are linked to aggressive or careless driving. Yeah. New Mexico, number two, followed by Colorado. And the safest, calmest state for driving, Maine. So just keep yourself calm. You don't need to speed that much. Maybe a little bit's fine.
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0: Taylor, Elizabeth Taylor, her latest. So she, her fiance, Travis, they went to the Cavs-Knicks game the other day. Talk about delightful. I tell you what, I saw a whole bunch of videos people were posting up. They just look, I know some people are like, I'm so sick of them. They just look happy, though. And after all these years of her writing songs about not being happy, finally we get something where she's happy, and it's something different. And to see her happy makes me happy, and I hope other people are as happy as Taylor is. I'm pretty happy, I got to be honest with you. And I'm not even with Taylor. It'd be cool if I was, but my wife would not be happy about that.
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7: Cloudy skies with a few peaks of sun today, with daytime highs approaching 85. Partly cloudy skies tonight, lows dip down to about 60. That's your updated forecast from Shaw Local Radio. Currently, it's 68 degrees.
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11: I used to think about immature things. You know, like, do you love me? Do you want me? Are you gonna call me like you said you would? Is this really your real phone number?

Last night I got hot. That's when I got hot, because we haven't really turned on the air yet, because of course the wife doesn't want to spend the money. So it was hot in the bedroom last night. Like, and I'm like, I can't take any more clothes off, honey. So that's when I got hot. I thought I was going to drop dead. Cheesy segue. Olivia Rodrigo.

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For

0: Ella, Ella, Ella. You know, there's Ella fellas out there. Ella's fellas. These are guys who are basically big fans of Ella Langley. I see women post about their Ella fella. I got to say, I guess I'm kind of an Ella fella for sure. Like, if Ella Langley was hosting Saturday Night Live, I would watch it. That's on her bucket list, BTW. Yeah, she got 5 career goals she hasn't accomplished yet. One of them, host Saturday Night Live. She wants to headline Red Rocks, which is cool. She wants to start acting. She wants to sell out stadiums. And she wants to add a saxophone to her band, which I don't think that should be something in the, like, if we're looking at baby steps, what can I achieve first? I'm sure the saxophone player is really not that big a deal. I mean, compared to the other ones, I mean, she's doing pretty good right now. She's got numbers, song 1, 2, and 3 on the top of the charts. Choosing Texas number 1, of course. So I think adding that saxophone to the band probably could be done pretty soon, girl.
1: Now be honest, you're bored, aren't you?
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8: Cloudy skies with a few peaks of sun today, with daytime highs approaching 85. Partly cloudy skies, tonight lows dip down to about 60. That's your updated forecast from Shaw Local Radio. Currently, it's 73 degrees.
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0: Beeb, daisies. Good morning. So my mother bought some plants off of Amazon. I forget what they're called. They're not daisies, but they're fake. And they look so real, like hanging in her, she got them in hanging planters. I was like, holy cow, those look great, Ma. She's like, they're fake. I got them from Amazon. Who'd have thunk it, right? So check this out. A canine officer in Denver named Adele has retired after helping seize over $1 million in narcotics over her 8-year career. The department put up a tribute. Adele has always given her all, and her record speaks for itself. Without a doubt, has made an extraordinary difference in our community, keeping it safe, and truly earned her reputation as a top dog. We bid you adieu, Adele. She's not dead. She's just going to retire. Very cool to salute that doggo. We're going to have a cat coming up for you. Little Doja's now.
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0: a little hot uptown. Got to tell you, we're going to have the hottest summer ever, they think. Yeah, well, I mean, not ever, but it's since they've been keeping track of it. Because I'm sure there was a lot of hot summers back when the dinosaurs were here. That's why they're not here no more. Yeah, I think they're part of it. Yeah. So be safe out there. Put some sunscreen on. I guess that was my point with the whole hot uptown thing. It's hot uptown. What's going on? Demi Lovato celebrated her first wedding anniversary with Jordan. Congrats. Diplo says the DJ set he did at his son's graduation, kindergarten graduation, was one of the most important sets he's ever played. I can understand that. Charlie XCX says she felt no control when she was acting for the first time. Yeah, that's cool. Chris Brown received an honorary PhD from Harvest Christian University. Never heard of it. No, they harvest Christians there, though. Mandalorian and Grogu, lowest Disney opening weekend for a Star Wars film. Still won the box office, though. Billie Eilish always thought she'd sing soft. But then she had singing lessons, and that changed. Ellie Goulding's got a new album coming out soon. K-pop Demon Hunters finally getting a physical release on Blu-ray and DVD. And Ray J, couldn't nice to have it to a nicer guy, got knocked out during that celebrity MMA match that happened over the weekend. So have a great day. Tate McRae's on the way.
1: He's quite a character, isn't he?
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10: Cloudy skies with a few peaks of sun today, with daytime highs approaching 85. Partly cloudy skies tonight, lows dip down to about 60. That's your updated forecast from Shaw Local Radio. Currently, it's 73 degrees.
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1: Pink Pantheress and Zara Larsson, who could be the next pop star to go a little bit country. Last week, she did a surprisingly good cover of Tennessee Whiskey. That is a song that was made popular by country artist David Allan Coe back in like the 80s, and then has had a few big resurgences as other country artists covered the song, like George Jones. Now, could Zara be next? Maybe. We'll see. I don't know. I could kind of see her going a little bit country. But if she does, it's also going to feel a little bit like Bizarro World. We'll keep you updated.
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6: Cloudy skies with a few peaks of sun today, with daytime highs approaching 85. Partly cloudy skies tonight, lows dip down to about 60. That's your updated forecast from Shaw Local Radio. Currently, it's 77 degrees.
7: Did you miss us? Okay, you don't have to answer that. We already know you did. 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

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Don't hesitate to meditate. There are more good days together.

0: New sounds from Harry Styles with American Girls. He's now engaged to an American girl. And, of course, some inspo for the new album. I'm assuming Zoe Kravitz, his fiance. Now, in addition, apparently he got some inspo from Radiohead. I did not see that coming. He says he went to a Radiohead show in Berlin last year, and that was really the inspiration that he wants to get back on the road and do another tour. So, I mean, hey, thanks, Radiohead. Thanks, Thom Yorke. We appreciate ya.
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12: Sunshine mix with clouds at times today with daytime highs approaching 86. Partly cloudy skies. Tonight, lows dip down to about 62. That's your updated forecast from Shaw Local Radio. Right now, it's 77 degrees.
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A request right now as your Tuesday workday continues. Here's Doja Cat with Say So.

0: Tame Impala and Jenny, that is Dracula, the remix. More great music in store, though, including an artist who has her Live from Mexico concert now available on YouTube. If you missed her in concert, or if you just love to see her perform, either way, check it out on YouTube. I'm talking about Dua Lipa. She's just around the corner next.
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10: Sunshine mixed with clouds at times today, with daytime highs approaching 86. Partly cloudy skies tonight, lows dip down to about 62. That's your updated forecast from Shaw Local Radio. Currently, it's 81 degrees.
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Okay, here's one. You know why the cow jumped over the moon? Because he was listening to some hot tunes? I don't know. 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

0: type.
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0: Sienna Spyro before that, Harry Styles, who took a little break from his new tour to go and give one of his idols an award. He got to award Thom Yorke over the weekend, which is pretty cool. He also did say in a recent interview he wasn't even born when the first Radiohead album debuted. So also thanks for that, Harry. Thank you for making me feel oh so old.
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9: Sunshine mixed with clouds at times today, with daytime highs approaching 86. Partly cloudy skies tonight, lows dip down to about 62. That's your updated forecast from Shaw Local Radio. Currently, it's 81 degrees.
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12: Sunshine mixed with clouds at times this afternoon, with daytime highs approaching 86. Partly cloudy skies again tonight. Lows dip down to about 62. That's your updated forecast from Shaw Local Radio. Right now, it's 81 degrees.
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14: 1, 2, 3. 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

0: Ella Langley and Choosin' Texas. Well, they chose her to get a star on the Hollywood Walk of Fame, and it is now officially in place. It happened on Friday. Miley Cyrus now has her own official star. I've got her coming up and a whole lot more on the way, so stay close.
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9: Sunshine mixed with clouds at times this afternoon, with daytime highs approaching 86. Partly cloudy skies again tonight. Lows dip down to about 62. That's your updated forecast from Shaw Local Radio. 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

0: Benson Boone, who has certainly been hitting the gym last week, posting a shirtless pic on social media, showing off those abs that are bound to make you blush. I think there's definitely a whole lot of backflips in our future on his upcoming tour. In the meantime, upcoming, we got a couple of besties in store, Taylor Swift and Selena Gomez, both on the way, so hang tight.
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0: Love On. That is Selena Gomez. And if you're a big fan of her music or her acting, either way, I really got good news for you because she is set to star in another big film. And this one is getting a ton of buzz in the film world. And apparently she'll be starring opposite Kate Blanchett, which is pretty cool. And I kind of can't wait to see this. I mean, Kate is such an established A-list actress. It's going to be cool to see them working together. So we'll keep you updated as we learn more about this upcoming project. In the meantime, upcoming more of your favorites on the way right here. So stay close.
1: Hi, I'm Jessie. Everyone deserves compassion, understanding, and someone in their corner.
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7: Sunshine mixed with clouds at times this afternoon, with daytime highs approaching 86. Partly cloudy skies again tonight. Lows dip down to about 62. That's your updated forecast from Shaw Local Radio. Currently 82.
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0: 5. BTS with new music, that is Swim. If you haven't heard, they're planning something really cool next month for their anniversary, which is June 13th. That's also the date rumored to potentially be Taylor's wedding, so I don't know, she might have some competition. But BTS will be doing something cool. They will be streaming a live concert around the world in select theaters. If you want more information, those tickets go on sale at the end of the week. 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For now, coming up, Lizzo on the way right here, so stay close.
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6: Sunshine mixed with clouds at times this afternoon, with daytime highs approaching 86. Partly cloudy skies again tonight, lows dip down to about 62. That's your updated forecast from Shaw Local Radio. 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

0: It's not just his friends. Of course, Harry Styles also in love with an American girl, Harry and Zoe Kravitz, officially engaged. I am here for it. I feel like they just might become the celebrity couple. We'll see. In the meantime, coming up, we're going to hear more great music. Sienna Spyro on deck next.
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0: There's Justin Bieber and Yukon. Now, his wife is going to be busy this summer. She is starring in multiple ad campaigns for different brands, ranging from Mango to Victoria's Secret. So keep your eyes peeled for Haley. In the meantime, keep those ears open. More great sounds for you just around the corner on the Perfect Tuesday playlist. So stay close.
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8: Sunshine mixed with clouds at times this afternoon, with daytime highs approaching 86. Partly cloudy skies again tonight. Lows dip down to about 62. That's your updated forecast from Shaw Local Radio. 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

0: Tame Impala with Jenny. That is Dracula. We got more great sounds in store. Lock it in. Russell Dickerson, Taylor Swift, and Toosie all on the way next.
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5: Sunshine mixed with clouds at times this afternoon with daytime highs approaching 86. Partly cloudy skies again tonight. Lows dip down to about 62. That's your updated forecast from Shaw Local Radio. 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

0: New sounds from Taylor Swift, the song, of course, Elizabeth Taylor, which the video kind of throws you for a loop at first because we're so used to seeing these videos really feature Taylor herself very predominantly, but this one very heavy on the actual Elizabeth Taylor icon. So keep your eyes open for that if you haven't seen it yet. Pretty cool. In the meantime, coming up, Lola Young and more just around the corner next.
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1: 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Don't hesitate to meditate. There are more good days together.

0: That is Bruno Mars. Before that, Harry Styles and Lola Young in the mix. Now get ready because she's got new music coming our way very soon. I am intrigued. We'll keep you updated. In the meantime, keep it here for more of the Perfect Workday Playlist. New sounds, old school jams, we got it all. More on the way next.
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12: Sunshine mixed with clouds at times this afternoon, with daytime highs approaching 86. Partly cloudy skies again tonight. Lows dip down to about 62. That's your updated forecast from Shaw Local Radio. 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

Leon Thomas, that was Mud here on Q and Music 97.7, 103.3. It's the Afternoon Daydream brought to you by Marquette Academy. 3:06 in the afternoon, 86 degrees outside. I hope you had a fantastic weekend. I hope you had a great holiday. Hopefully you ate lots of food. I had some grilled hot dogs and hamburgers. I was really happy because I've been waiting for them since like summer ended last year. But we are back. It's a brand new week. It's a chance for us to kind of revitalize things if we need to do things differently, do some new things that we maybe didn't get to last week. You know, a lot of opportunities this week, even though it's a shorter one. Got a great show lineup for you. Games, prizes, the Art Request Hour, and more coming your way. And as always, I got the soundtrack to not only your life, but mine as well, to get us through it all. Let's keep that soundtrack going with Somber. Here's Homewrecker. You're listening to Cute Music.

The Killer Roy and Miley Cyrus without you here on Q and Music. It's the Afternoon Daydream, 3:16 in the afternoon. It's 86 degrees outside, and the American Music Awards were last night, hosted by Queen Latifah, and it seems as though it was a very eventful night. BTS kicked the show off with a pre-tape performance of their song Hooligan. Also performing last night included Teyana Taylor, Hootie and the Blowfish, New Kids on the Block did a performance, and also the Pussycat Dolls performed as well. Keith Urban also took the stage as well. Let's go over some of the awards. BTS took away Artist of the Year. They also got Song of the Summer for Swim. Cat's Eye got New Artist of the Year. Justin Bieber got Best Male Pop Artist. And Sabrina got Best Female Pop Artist. Sabrina also took away Album of the Year and Best Pop Album, both for Man's Best Friend. And Golden from K-Pop Demon Hunters took away Song of the Year. And Billy Idol got the Lifetime Achievement Award. And he closed out the show doing two songs, Eyes Without a Face and Dancing with Myself. So it was a pretty eventful night last night with the American Music Awards. Right now we're choosing Texas. Here's Ella Langley. 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

0: Post Malone in the Weekend here on Cue and Music. It's the Afternoon Daydream. It's 3:26 in the afternoon. It is 86 degrees outside. And love him or hate him, Drake consistently changes the game every time he comes out with something. Every time he steps on the scene, you can best believe that he's going to take over. And he has, and he's made history. You know, a couple weeks ago, he released three albums, Iceman, Habibti, and Maid of Honor. And all three albums debuted in the top three spots on the 200 charts this week. And this is the first time that an artist has held the top three spots at the same time. Iceman's at number one, Habibti is at number two, and Maid of Honor is at number three. And Iceman is now Drake's 15th number one album, which ties him with Taylor Swift with the most number one albums for solo artists. Now, the Beatles are holding the record for the most number one albums of all time. They have 19, but he also now has 20 top 10 albums. He just surpassed Future, who has 18, and he is now the rap artist with the most top 10. So congratulations to Drake. 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
22: Sunshine mixed with clouds at times this afternoon, with daytime highs approaching 86. Partly cloudy skies again tonight, lows dip down to about 62. That's your updated forecast from Shaw Local Radio. Currently 84.
23: Did you miss us? Okay, you don't have to answer that. We already know you did. Let's get back to it on Q Hit Music.

0: Doja with the Agora Hills here on Cue It Music. It's the afternoon daydream. It's currently 3:38 in the afternoon. It is also 86 degrees. And Central Bank Illinois is bringing back their summer concert series. It's over at the Central Bank Pavilion in Geneseo. They have 13 free shows, and it's going to be running from May 30th through September 26th. The lineup features local and regional bands performing everything from classic rock to original music. And all these concerts are free and open to the public. They're partnering with the City of Geneseo, Hanford Insurance, Rock River Electric, Henry County Farm Bureau, and some other local businesses to sponsor the series. Come on out. You can bring your lawn chairs or use their picnic tables, and they also have food and refreshments available from nearby restaurants. Some of the acts you can expect to see include Lacey's Ditch, who will be performing on the 30th. Also, Dave Matthews Tribute Band will be performing on June 19th. Paxton Sherbane will be performing on July 1st. Wild Card will be performing on September 19th. And there, of course, are a couple of more sprinkled throughout. So be on the lookout for the Central Bank Illinois Summer Concert Series. 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

Okay, here's one. You know why the cow jumped over the moon? Because he was listening to some hot tunes? I don't know. Here's another one on Q Hit Music.

0: Runway. Gaga and Doechii with Runway here on Q Hit Music. It's the Afternoon Daydream. It's 3:48 right now. It is 86 degrees outside. And join us this weekend. We're going to be over at the Spring Valley Boat Club for their Shipwrecked Weekend. We're going to be out from 12 to 2. It's the biggest party of the year. It's going to kick off at 8 a.m. Kids will be able to have breakfast with Bingo and Bluey. And also Chase from Paw Patrol will be there as well. They'll also have like face painting, bounce houses, vendor shows going on, and some cardboard boat races going on. And they're going to have some goldfish racing. They're going to be doing a 50-50 raffle. They're going to have a bunch of food trucks out and some live music as well. It's an event for the entire family, so don't miss out on Shipwreck Weekend this Saturday over at the Spring Valley Boat Club. Coming up next are your Q'd Music Pets of the Week. We got Felix and the Cat in the Hat. I'll tell you all about them in a bit. You're listening to Q'd Music.
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9: Sunshine mixed with clouds at times this afternoon, with daytime highs approaching 86. Partly cloudy skies again tonight, lows dip down to about 62. That's your updated forecast from Shaw Local Radio. Currently 84.
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We won't waste your time rambling on and on with mumbo jumbo. 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

Raven Lynae, Love Me Not, here on Q at Music 97.7, 103.3. It's the afternoon daydream, 4:07 in the afternoon, 86 degrees, and it is now time for your... Q at Music Pets of the Week, brought to you by Central Bank Illinois, where their central focus is you. This week, we're featuring two handsome fellas, Felix and the Cat in the Hat. We're going to kick it off with Felix. He is a handsome fella, 2 to 3 years old. He's a husky mix. He's tall and full of fun. He has a playful spirit, and he gets along great with other dogs. He loves to run around and play, and he's patiently awaiting on his forever home. It's unknown how he is with cats or with kits. However, Ivar can assist with testing him in those areas if necessary. He is a cutie pie. He is very, very tall, very, very handsome, and he just likes the overall full of fun, and he has some striking blue eyes. Check him out. Then we have the Cat in the Hat, and he's very goofy and loving. He's 7 years old. He's black and white as well. He is selective about what other cats he's around, but he's very curious, and he always likes to know what's going on. Check this fella out. He looks like he's full of charisma, full of personality. Both the Cat in the Hat and Felix are up for adoption over at Illinois Valley Animal Rescue. If you're interested in adopting, you can fill out an application on their website, illinoisvalleyanimalrescue.net. Those are your Pets of the Week, brought to you by Central Bank Illinois. Still got lots of show, games, prizes, the R-Request Hour, and more coming your way. Right now, it's Bruno Mars with I Just Might. 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

Sabrina with Please Please Please here on Cue It Music. It's the afternoon daydream. 4:18 in the afternoon. It's 86 degrees outside. And Oglesby Summer Fun Fest is in search of a few more volunteers. Now, the festival will be June 18th through the 21st. And they need just a couple more people to help out with the annual festival. And with the ticket sales and checking wristbands, of course. And if you are interested, you can call City Hall 815-883-3389. You can also head on over to OglesbyFunFest.com to get a little bit more information. So check that on out. Once again, Oglesby Summer Fun Fest, June 8th, June 18th through the 21st. Coming up in just a bit is your chance to win some free frozen custard with the Culver's Concrete Mix-Up Game. See if you know your music, because your knowledge of it will be put to the test. I'll see you on the flip side. Here's Taylor Swift, Elizabeth Taylor. 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

0: Juice WRLD. That was Lucid Dreams here on Q Ed Music. It's the afternoon daydream 427. It's 86 degrees and it is now time for the Coverse Concrete Mix-Up Game. 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
10: Here's a look at your weather on Q Hit Music. Lows level off around 62. Tonight, under partly cloudy skies. Sunshine mixed with clouds at times. Tomorrow, daytime highs approaching 87. That's your updated forecast from Shaw Local Radio. Right now, it's 86 degrees.
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0: hear the same. Pink Panther, Zara Larsson stateside here on Q-ed Music. It's the afternoon daydream. Currently 4:36 in the afternoon, 86 degrees outside. And what if you could finally be able to speak to your dog? Well, a startup company in China just launched a new wearable device for your pets that claims to translate animal emotions into human speech with close to 95% accuracy. You put it around your dog's collar and it uses AI to study things like vocal patterns, behavior, and body language to figure out what your pet is trying to say. It only costs about $100 and apparently more than 10,000 people have already pre-ordered one. But before you purchase yours, you might want to wait. The company hasn't released any scientific studies to prove that it actually works. So this could be all one big scam. Now, I know that there are those little like buttons that people make that their dogs press to communicate with them. However, that's something you train your dog to do. So I don't know if I can truly believe that a little like gadget on the collar is going to tell me what my dog is thinking. You know, you're listening to Q-ed Music.
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0: Lil Nas X and Jack Harlow with Industry Baby here on Q and Music. It's the Afternoon Daydream, 447, 86 degrees outside. Let's talk about Starbuck Lodge. They have a couple of events coming up in the month of June, including their Brews with a View. It's going to be on June 18th from 6 to 8. You'll be able to enjoy some brews on the veranda from Coal Creek Brewing, also Pollyanna Brewing Company, and some sips of wine from Starbrock Wines as well. They're also going to have food, they're going to have pizza, appetizers, and live music from Those Two Guys Plus One. So check that on out. They also have Wickedly Fun coming up on June 19th from 5 to 7. It's a great activity for the whole family. It's interactive musical dinner experience. You get to sing along with everyone's favorite Emerald Bound popular witches, of course, Elphaba and Glinda. You can find out more information about both of these events over at Starbrock Lodge's website, or you give them a call to also put in your spot and your reservations. 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
8: 62 tonight under partly cloudy skies, mainly clear skies. Tomorrow, high temperatures reach up to 87. 58 tomorrow night, mainly clear skies. That's your updated forecast from Shaw Local Radio. Right now, 86.
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Ray, Where's My Husband? I don't know, girl. It's Cuban Music 97.7, 103.3, The Afternoon Daydream. Currently 5:08 in the afternoon. It's 86 degrees outside. And coming up this weekend is the LaSalle Music and Arts Festival. It's going to be on Friday from 4 to 10 over at Pulaski Park. It's free to enter and it's also free parking as well. They're going to have some high-energy 90s rock music from Zazzle. Also, 303 will be performing as well. And they're going to have an artist pavilion where you can go and meet talented local or regional artists that feature a variety of mediums. So you get to meet them, learn about their creative processes, and take home some one-of-a-kind stuff. They're going to have a beer tent. They're going to have food vendors out. So bring your lawn chairs, bring your friends, and have a great weekend of music and art in LaSalle. They do ask that you don't bring your dogs or any coolers, unfortunately. But check that on out this weekend going on over at Pulaski Park in LaSalle. Still got lots of show, games, prizes, DR Request Hour, and more coming your way. Right now it's Huntrix with Golden. 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

Justin Bieber, that was Speed Demon here on Cued Music. It's the afternoon daydream, 519, 68 degrees outside. And if one of the things you want to do this summer is fish, however, you don't know how, or maybe you want to take your kids fishing, but they just don't understand the fundamentals of it, there is a great family fishing clinic. It's called Casting Memories. It's coming up on June 13th. It's going to be over at Star Rock State Park, and they will be providing fishing lessons with hands-on experience for the entire family. It comes with free bait, tackle, and instruction as well. The families will be learning about river fishing tactics, Illinois river fish species, and also ethical angling practices. If you're interested in participating, you can register for this event over on Star Rock's Eventbrite page. So check that on out. It'll be a great event for the whole family, and maybe you guys can catch dinner for later that night. Who knows? Speaking of food, coming up next is the Jimmy John's Freaky Fast Freebie Frenzy. Your chance to win some free Jimmy John's in just a bit. Here's Tame Impala and Jenny. 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
1: 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Number's 815-224-2103. Again, that number is 815-224-2103. 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
20: 62 tonight under partly cloudy skies. Mainly clear skies. Tomorrow, high temperatures reach up to 87. 58 tomorrow night, mainly clear skies. That's your updated forecast from Shaw Local Radio. Right now, 86.
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1: It's the Jimmy John's Freaky Fast Freebie Frenzy here on Q-Ed Music. Thank you for calling. You're talking today. Who's this?
2: This is Mike.
1: Hey, Mike, how's it going?
2: Not too bad.
1: Great.
2: I don't know how smart I am, but I like Jimmy John's sandwiches.
1: And you know what, Mike? That's the only prerequisite.
2: Great.
1: All right, Mike, let's get started. I'll ask you a trivia question. I'll give you 10 seconds to answer. And once that buzzer sounds, I do need an answer from you, and I will accept your first response, okay?
2: Okay.
1: All right, Mike, can you tell me which popular condiment was once sold as a medicinal cure for diarrhea? Your 10 seconds starts now.
2: Bananas?
1: No, Mike, it was not bananas. I said condiment, so I'll give you a couple more seconds.
2: Mayonnaise?
1: No, it wasn't mayonnaise either. It was actually ketchup.
2: That sounds too easy.
1: I know, right? I didn't think about ketchup. I thought about mustard, because when I was little, when I would get sick, my dad would always make me eat a spoonful of mustard, and I never knew why.
2: Ooh, I don't know about that.
1: I still to this day don't know. All right, Mike, I want to thank you so much for calling and playing today.
2: Yeah, man. Had fun. Bye.
1: Bye. Unfortunately, no winner today with the Jimmy John's Freaky Fast Freebie Frenzy. However, you have an opportunity tomorrow to try your chances and win you some free Jimmy John's. 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

0: Jimin with Who here on Q-Hit Music 97.7 103.3. It's the Afternoon Daydream, 6 o'clock, 86 degrees, and it's now time for the Technology Made Easy, our request hour. 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Our number is 815-224-2103. Again, that number is 815-224-2103. 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
8: Lows level off around 62. Tonight, under partly cloudy skies, high temperatures reach up to 87. Tomorrow, mainly sunny. That's your updated forecast from Shaw Local Radio. Right now, 88.
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7: Lows level off around 62. Tonight, under partly cloudy skies, high temperatures reach up to 87. Tomorrow, mainly sunny. That's your updated forecast from Shaw Local Radio. Currently, it's 88 degrees.
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0: Paul Russell, Boo Little Boo Thang here on Cue It Music. It's the Technology Made Easy, our request hour, 631, 86 degrees, and we are at the halfway point. You have just under a half an hour to get your request in. 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
13: Lows level off around 62. Tonight, under partly cloudy skies, high temperatures reach up to 87. Tomorrow, mainly sunny. That's your updated forecast from Shaw Local Radio. Currently, it's 88 degrees.
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Have a great evening. I will see you tomorrow at 3 o'clock. I'm going to leave you with my girl Rihanna. She's got love on the brain. 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